0: Thank you. 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Would you welcome, please, from Hamburg, the lovely Kate.
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0: This is Delicate Dance.

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0: Love is the answer, but maybe I see you again.
1: Thank you. Thank you.
2: Yeah, so I've also learned a song. It's about whatever you do in your life, you know, just

Thank you so much. Oh, yeah. Would you welcome, please, all the way from Hamburg, Johannes Schlatte, coming out, Joe!